0: Aloha, how's it going? Can you believe it's August already?
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0: 1977 on the Time Machine. That's Trickster with Miles and Miles Away. Before that, the latest from All-Star La Carose, Sweet AM Radio Sound. And we start the set off from 1977 with Moving Out, Anthony's song from Billy Joel. I'm Michael McCartney, along with Summer Blue, and the Time Machine is underwritten each and every Saturday thanks to the generosity of Teddy's Bigger Burgers, a community-minded business located in the Lahaina Gateway Center in Lahaina and at Ho'o Kelly Shopping Center in Kahului, serving up 100% fresh-chilled ground-chuck burgers, handcrafted daily and always charboiled to order. All of Teddy's menu items are prepared to order and take a little longer. Their goal is to make it worth the wait. 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Summer's got some vinyl on turntable number 2. Who do we have?
1: The Beach Boys on the Time Machine.

Off his album Sonic Crayons, that's Ken Sharp and New Attitude. I'm Michael McCartney along with Summer Blue. 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

0: Tristan Prettyman, right here on The Time Machine. I'm Summer Blue, along with Michael McCartney.
1: A challenging but rewarding part of life is maintaining workplace romance secrecy. When your romance is a secret, you can ignore silly policies that prohibit dating a coworker. Keep your dalliances private, and you never worry that he's bragging to the guys about her tatas, or she's complaining to the girls about how he just rolls over and goes to sleep, and snores loudly. And that's before sex. You get to visit greasy bohemian burger shacks in exciting parts of town so that no one from work might see you. And if you break up, you're the only ones who know. Sure, you'll see each other 8 hours a day, every day, and the resentment will grow, fester, and explode in inappropriate ways and places. But at least coworkers won't take sides. After all, they don't know, do they? Why? Because you maintained perfect workplace romance secrecy.
2: Michael McCartney and the Time Machine take you to 1990.

0: 1990 on the Time Machine off his album Armchair Theater. That's Jeff Lynne and Don't Say Goodbye. Ahead of that, from 2007, we heard Tristan Prettyman with Madly and Brian Ray performing If You're Leaving Me from 2006. Coming up in a few minutes, we're going to check in with Rich Firestone at Radio Deer Camp. He's got some cool songs he wants to share with you today. But first, we'll hear brand new music from Rod Bonfilio performing Hand in Hand off the brand new tribute release, Just Look Inside the Cover, Songs of Pete Ham. But first, if your pet is lost or missing, you could file a report with the Maui Humane Society. You can go to mauihumanesociety.org/lost-and-found. Remember that a microchip, a collar with ID tags, and a Maui County license are your pet's ticket home if they ever become lost. Again, that's mauihumanesociety.org, lost and found. And speaking of lost, Netflix is being sued for $105 million over the theft of a hard drive that included an unreleased World War II spy thriller starring Nicolas Cage. We're lucky enough here on the Time Machine to have Nicolas Cage on Zoom with us right now. How you doing, Nick?
1: I had a difficult day yesterday.
0: What was your reaction when someone told you a streamer's Los Angeles office was the target of a theft and your entire movie was gone?
1: I don't understand.
2: Oh my God.
3: How could somebody misfile something? You just put it in the right file. That's all you have to do. I never misfiled anything. Not once, not one time.
0: What do you want to say to the thief?
4: I'll rescue myself. That is a promise. Am I getting through to you?
0: Yeah, well, sorry that happened, and hope it turns up.
5: What do you say we cut the chit-chat?
0: Good idea, since we have to wrap up and get back to music anyway, with Rob Bonfilio up next off this Pete Ham tribute. No, not from you. We have our own stuff. Mahalo for having you on today.
6: Okay, thank you.
0: Nick Cage, aloha.
6: Kapa-ah-ah? Is it kapa-ah-ah or kapa-ah-ah-ah? Is it two ways or is it AAA or AA? Two ways.
0: Two.
6: Okay.

Aloha and welcome back to beautiful downtown Radio Deer Camp headquarters. It's Rich Firestone giving Michael McCartney and company a break and taking over the time machine for a few records from my own show. Well, summer's home stretches here, and before we charge headfirst into the last month of the season, how about taking a refreshment break with the mighty New Rhythm and Blues Quartet, or NRBQ for short. Sit back, relax, and enjoy an RC Cola and a Moon Pie on the Time Machine.

0: 45 version of RC Cola and a Moon Pie is a bonus track on a new reissue of NRBQ's 1973 album Workshop. That's an LP that's been largely MIA for a number of years. It's never been released on CD or digitally in the USA until now, so it's nice to be able to retire those old worn-out vinyl copies for a fresh and very nicely done remaster.
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0: It's the Time Machine from Radio Deer Camp on listener-supported Mana'o Radio. Now I've got a record that was a bootlegger's favorite from 1973, featuring Mick Jagger on lead vocals, produced by John Lennon, and featuring support from, among others, Jack Bruce, Al Kooper, and Harry Nilsson. Unfortunately, with all those names, nobody could clear all the record company red tape to put it out until 2007. So, rescued from the bootlegs, here's Mick Jagger with John Lennon and friends and Too Many Cooks on the Time Machine.

0: Mickey Dolenz is celebrating the Monkees' 60th anniversary on the road playing concerts and with a new single, Terry, a song written by Paul Westerberg of The Replacements and featured on Mickey's new EP titled Timeless. That'll be out in September.
1: It's a blast!
0: It's almost time for me to give Michael McCartney his show back, but before I do that, I hadn't originally planned on playing another Ben Vaughn song on this week's show, but Ben surprised me with a brand new single, and I like it so much, what the heck, let's play it. He's got a new album coming out around Halloween that puts a new twist on some of his older songs. Ben got together with the band Deer Tick, who went into the studio and came up with their own versions of those songs, and then Ben came in and sang the lead vocal on whatever they came up with. With much aloha and mahalo until we meet again, here's one of the results. Imitation Wood Grain from Ben Vaughn and Deer Tick on the Time Machine.

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1967 here on the Time Machine. That's the Spectrum in Samantha's mind. Coming up, music from Dan Scardino, Sidewalk, Skipper Band, but first, the Cufflinks.

Yeah, don't you just love movie day? That's Don Scardino right here on the Time Machine. Music from Carla DeVito coming up, but first here's the duo of M. Ward and Zoe Deschanel. She and Him, I Was Made for You.

0: 1981 on the Time Machine. That's Carla DeVito and Midnight Confession. Ahead of that, she and M with I Was Made for You from 2008. Coming up in just a couple of minutes, it's another Power Pop Overdose Takeover from Kurt Vance.
1: 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Music continues with The Bangles.

Hey, this is Kurt, and this is the Power Pop Orthos Takeover right here on the Time Machine with Michael McCartney. This time we're celebrating the class of 1984. While the charts were filled with synth pop, arena rock, and the early days of MTV, there was still an incredible wave of guitar-driven music being made. Bands on major labels and tiny independents alike were crafting records packed with jangling guitars, big hooks, and unforgettable melodies. Right now, we're heading back to 1984 to revisit some standout tracks that helped define that year for power pop fans. Welcome to the class of 1984. Let's go.

0: Hello? Remember me? Yes, you do. You know. Ring any bells? Well, you know those Sony people computerize anything. Take the new compact disc. 1 hour of Mozart out of a beer mat. Pure sound played by laser.
1: Just listen to that.
0: No hisses and crackles, of course,
1: but if you do want that, munch a biscuit, sip a cup of cocoa, and it'll sound just like your old record player. You know what I mean?
0: Fancy a dance?
2: Sony. Whatever will they think of next?

Well, that was a great trip to the class in 1984, and we started things off with the DBs and Love is for Lovers. That's the opening track from their third album, Like This, and was released in 1984 on Bearsville Records. It was produced by Chris Stamey and Alan Betrock, and the album marked the first full-length release after Stamey's departure, with Peter Hosaffel stepping into the larger songwriting role. Although it wasn't a commercial success, Like This has become regarded as one of the finest power pop albums of the decade. Canada's Payolas with Eyes of the Strangers, and that's a standout single from their album, No Stranger to Danger. Released on A&M Records and written by Paul Hyde and Bob Rock, it was also produced by Mick Ronson. That song became the band's biggest international hit, and not long after that, Bob Rock would go on to become one of rock's most successful producers, working with artists including Motley Crue, Bon Jovi, and Metallica. We wrapped up the set down under with the Hoodoo Gurus and I Want You Back from their landmark debut, Stone Age Romeos. That was released in Australia on Big Time Records and internationally by Chrysalis Records. Blending garage rock, surf, psychedelia, and irresistible pop hooks, the Hoodoo Gurus became one of Australia's most influential rock bands, paving the way for countless guitar pop acts that followed. Hey, this is Kurt, and you're listening to the Power Pop Overdubs Takeover right here on listener-supported Monato Radio. The class of 1984 reminds us that while the charts often belong to synth pop and arena rock, some of the decade's most enduring music was being made just beneath the surface. Across college radio, independent labels, and adventurous major label releases, fans were redefining guitar pop with smart songwriting, ringing guitars, and melodies built to last. Many of these records were overlooked at the time, but today they're considered essential listening for power pop fans. More than 40 years later, they still sound fresh, proving that great songs really never go out of style. I do have one more for you from the class of 1984, and this is from one of the great American roots rock bands of the decade. Formed in Boston in 1980 by brothers Dan and Warren Zanes, the Del Fuegos blended heartland rock, garage rock, and power pop into a sound that stood apart from much of what was dominating the airwaves. Their raw, energetic approach earned them the devoted following and made them one of the most respected bands to emerge from Boston's vibrant rock scene. This next track, When the News Is On, comes from the band's second album, The Longest Day, and was released on Slash Records. Produced by Jim Dickinson, the album expanded the band's bar band roots with tighter songwriting and memorable hooks, and it's widely regarded as one of the strongest releases by the band. From the class of 1984, here's the Del Fuegos and When the News Is On. Hey, thanks for tuning in to the Power Pop Overdose Takeover this week, and I'll catch you again next week. Mahalo and aloha. See ya.

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0: Manao Radio, KMNO 91.7 FM from the summer of 1978. Off their album Thick as Thieves, that's Trooper and Driving Crazy. Aloha, mahalo for tuning in. I'm Michael McCartney along with Summer Blue, taking you to the summer of 2004.
1: Butch Walker right here on the time.

brand new on the Time Machine from Chris Stamey, covering the Box Tops classic song Neon Rainbow. That's off his latest album titled Modernism. And speaking of modernism, have you heard of the Gen Alpha Melody? YouTuber Carl E. Martin talks about it online and explains that the same chord progression can be found in many Gen Alpha songs. He made it sound seamless, but each four chord progression is from a different song. The Gen Alpha Melody is an interesting example where a specific melody is being used in hundreds of different contexts. So in less than 60 seconds, here are several of his examples.

0: again.
1: Does that melody sound familiar to you? I knew that online, Rick Beato on his YouTube channel would want to get in on this. So he breaks it down.
2: He's trying to trace the origin of it. It's a little bit misleading because what he did is he took the vocals, isolated them, and then changed them all to the same key and put them over the same chord progression. The melodies are the same in all these, obviously, but he puts them over a chord progression in the key of E flat. So it'd be the 4 chord, A flat major, to the 5 chord, B flat major, to 1, E flat major, to 6, C minor. And he repeats that over and over. Now, if you listen to all these songs, they are using the same melody, but they're in different keys, which doesn't matter, but they actually use different chord progressions. And that does matter because the relationship of the melody to the chord is different and it's important. Now, in this case, the Gen Alpha melody, this is really what they call interpolation or the recycling of the same melody. Copying of the same melody. Now, when the video started playing, as the song started progressing, I was like, wait a second, that's actually not the Gen Alpha melody. That is the Boomer melody.
1: And why is it the Boomer melody? Because that is from this song. It's on.

from an obscure Scouse band who used it, but they probably didn't influence anyone. Let's go ahead and take a listen to the whole song, originally on the Beatles' 1965 album Help, but most of America knows it as being included on the U.S. version of Rubber Soul. It's Only Love, the Beatles on the Time Machine.

0: 1978 on the Time Machine, off his album Pure Pop for Now People. That's Nick Lowe with Tonight. Mahalo for tuning in to Mana'o Radio. I'm Michael McCartney along with Summer Blue.
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0: Secondhand News. I'm not-

1977 on the Time Machine. That's Fleetwood Mac and Secondhand News. There's a music study that came out a while ago, but it's being talked about again as it makes its rounds around the internet once again. It's a study of popular music trends, and it shows that one man's name is used more often in song titles than others. And that name is John. Here's four examples.

Keith Urban, Taylor Swift, Grateful Dead, and Lil Wayne, featuring the name John in their song titles. Now, what woman's name is featured most in song titles? You probably figured it out already. That would be Mary. And for the record, in Nirvana's All Apologies, Kurt Cobain is singing Married several times, not Mary. But again, here's four examples with Mary featured in the song title.

0: Jimi Hendrix, Kings of Leon, Tom Petty, the Heartbreakers, and CCR. Just a few of the musical acts that feature the song Mary in their song title. From 1963, here's Joey Powers and Midnight Mary.
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This is Corky's Jukebox and I be Corky. We started with Midnight Rendezvous by the Babies in 1980. They disbanded after this minor release. Jonathan Cain, if you're familiar with that name, who joined the band in 1978, went on to join Journey. And during his time with Journey, he wrote Don't Stop Believin' and Faithfully. Talent just rolls. Up next, Styx.

I'm sure you weren't expecting that. That was Styx with Can't Find My Way Home. Of course, a great cover of the Blind Faith song. This was off of their album Big Bang Theory, which is an album entirely of covers. Now, in 2004, what started this was the Styx had performed a cover of the Beatles song I'm the Walrus at Eric Clapton's Crossroads Festival, where the song was received really well, and so much so that it was then released as a single, and it reached a top 10 on the charts. Now, due to the single's success, and that they had such a good time, it resulted in the band recording this album of entirely cover songs. The album reached number 46 on the Billboard 200 charts, Styx's highest charting album in 14 years. At one time, Styx had had four consecutive multi-platinum albums. Finally, the Jay Giles Band with another song that'll be unexpected. That is It Ain't What You Do, It's How You Do It. From their 1984 album, You're Getting Even, While I'm Getting Old. Boy, does that feel familiar. I love that title. This band is actually a merger of two other bands. You have Jay Giles with Snoopy and the Sopwith Camels. There's the name of the band for you. As well as Peter Wolf with the Hallucinations. Now, Peter was originally a fast-talking DJ on WBCN. The song showcases the band's signature blend of upbeat rock, electronic synthesizers, and danceable rhythm sections. But it certainly isn't centerfold. As always, have a great week, and please take care of one another.

0: 1961 on the Time Machine. That's Brenda Lee and Dum Dum. Mahalo for listening today. Summer and I would like to thank Teddy's Bigger Burgers for underwriting the Time Machine each week. 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

Hey, I'm Gail Lewis. Thanks for turning me on. I'll be your entertainer here, downtown Wailuku, Maui, on this first day of August, and the first day of public school on August 3rd for Hawaii. 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And they are located at 3661 on Baldwin Avenue.

October 24th on August the 14th, titled Comes in Waves, returning to the theme that have defined her work for more than five decades. To make peace with ourselves and one another is her main theme. Her last original work since 2008. And that was a while back. And the rest of the story for Carly Simon is the song You're So Vain is from a party thrown by her sister, Joanna. And as when Warren Beatty arrived, a friend told Carly, Warren looked like he was walking onto a yacht, which gave Carly the inspiration for the second verse. My second opening song, I'm on Fire, is by 76-year-old American singer, songwriter, musician, 20 Grammys, one of the world's best-selling artists, nicknamed The Boss. Years active from 1964 to present is Bruce Springsteen. As yes, Bruce is on fire as he accepts the ACLU Ralph Ellison Award for Defenders of Civil Liberties in the Arts, Business, Science, and Sports, and also the Harry Belafonte for Voices of Social Justice Award on Friday, on July the 24th in Washington, D.C. Co-recipient is 38-year-old former NFL quarterback for the San Francisco 49ers and human rights activist is Colin Kaepernick. The award takes its name from writer Ralph Ellison, whose work examined race, identity, and American society. Springsteen closed the ceremony with a solo performance of song Streets of Minneapolis, bringing the evening to a quiet musical finish. What else is trending? Musical fans of the 70s, lead singer, keyboardist, songwriter, 78-year-old Burton Cummings of the Guess Who, and co-songwriter, guitarist, musician of the Guess Who, and founder of Bachman Turner Overdrive, is 82-year-old Randy Bachman, who announces new tour on August the 8th with former Eagle band member 78-year-old Don Felder, opening in Sugarland, Texas. Also, after 11 years of silence, 71-year-old David Lee Roth and 73-year-old Alex Van Halen reunite for talk on TEDx Fargo event on July the 30th. Also, Mick Jagger celebrates 83rd birthday with 8 kids from 5 women ages 8 to 55 years old on July the 26th. Also, 62-year-old singer, songwriter, guitarist Tom Morrow from band Rage Against the Machine announces new solo album after 47 years to release on September the 25th, titled Everyone Gets Everything They Want. Also, 84-year-old Arlene Smith, original member of pop R&B girl group The Chantels, co-wrote 1957 hit Maybe, died on July the 29th from heart attack in New York Hospital. Also, rock band Faith No More, formed in 1979, has announced 2027 tour dates. First performance was in over a decade. Also, movie Spider-Man Brand New Day, historic opening, record of $168 million on July the 31st, breaking all U.S. records, also projected to reach $875 million globally. And finally, Princess Purple Rain is headed to Broadway on March the 12th in 2027 in New York City Majestic Theater. Before the party starts, shout-outs to my date, Cheryl Renee, from the comedian Ali Wong show at the Maui Arts and Culture Center Thursday night, and on Friday night, all who attended Pro Arts Maui, who presented the screenings of In Honor of Hawaiian Restoration Day, Malama, Makua, and Sacred Island, Living the Dream, directed by Mickey Inouye. I'm Gail Lewis, and you're listening to the best radio station on the planet, which

Yeah, at 5:31, it's time to pause for a wonderful cause. Let me just introduce to you the songs you just heard. We heard music from LTJ Experience from 2017, some jazz fusion, song title Way Down. In front of them, we heard music from 2025, some more jazz fusion from True Loves and Nigel Hall with song title Dupus Number One. And then we start off that set with music from Fleetwood Mac with song Little Lies, the extended version remastered from 2017. And the song is dedicated to my 17-year-old granddaughter, Kaya Gomez from Lumberton, Texas, who spent her birthday, her 17th birthday, here on Maui on July 29th. And that was one of her favorite songs. And she's back in Texas. Oh. And I'd like to let you know about an important announcement to help our community. I'm talking about Holly Cow Cow. 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And there you have it, to help our Maui community. And I just read on my little entertainment pop-up, 80-year-old actor Vincent Pastore, who played the role of mobster Salvatore Bonpanzoro, died from The Sopranos, died in his New York home on July 31st, was no cause given. That used to be one of my favorite shows, The Sopranos. Even though it was violent, I still liked to watch it. The stories were good, but the violence, gotta close your eyes on them. Alright, let's get back in the music here. Gail Lewis with the music of Past, Present, Forgotten on a Saturday here in downtown Wailuku, Maui on the first day of August. Just want to remind you again, you're listening to one of the best radio stations on the planet, which is 91.7 FM KMN. Maui. Once again, thanks for turning me on.

Lessons from Big Frida. I gotta learn how to twerk from the queen, you know? It's alright, I'm gonna make it to New Orleans. I'm gonna get Big Frida giving me some twerking lessons. I'm sure she's totally happy to do that.

Yeah, at 5:57, it's time to pause for a wonderful cause. I just played a blues set there. The last song you just heard was a live version from 2023 from 36-year-old Jackie Vinson. And See What You Want. And she was playing that song. It's a live version at Antone's in 2023. And at Antone's down in Austin, Texas, which this venue is located, I saw Booker T and his son perform there 2 years ago. Awesome. From 2026, I had some Dark Delta Blues from Midnight Cotton Blues, song titled Whole Lot of Love, Led Zeppelin cover, and along with the harmonica cover. From 2026, we heard some more blues from Jazz Blues Nation with Last Train Out. And we started the set with music from 2029 from Chicago Blues. From 2025, there's no 2029 yet. And that was B with Morgan Luna, Windy City Breakdown. And at 5:58, you are tuned to listener-supported Manao Radio, KMNO, Wailuku, Maui, Hawaii, at 91.7 FM and streaming worldwide at manaoradio.com in memory of Duncan Mack and courtesy of the Grace Family Foundation. 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
And there you have it. Let's get right back in the music. Gail Lewis here on a Saturday, first day of August, downtown Waiuku, Maui. Just want to remind you again, you're listening to one of the best radio stations on the planet, which is 91.7 FM, KMN, Waiuku, Maui. Once again, thanks for turning me on.

for a wonderful cause. Let me just introduce you to the songs you just heard. But first, let me give you some shout-outs to my upcountry pole partner, Gina. Mahalo's Gina. Also to Bill of Makawao. He informed me that Jerry Garcia would have been 78 years old today on August the 1st. And Sean, who is an Eels music fan. I did play a song for him a couple of weeks ago. Thanks, all you wonderful people, for turning me on. And the song you just heard was from the 90s, some acid jazz from 1998. The artist was Jerome Van Rossum featuring Jay Collins. The song was The Funky Bishop from 2021. We heard from Del Vaughn Lamar Organ Trio with Aces. In front of him, we heard some funk from the year 2000 with Big Boss Man, song titled Sea Groove from 2026, some soul blues from Jeanette Gonzalez with Memories. And we start off the set with music from the blues from 2002 with Papa Chubby with Motorcycle Mama, a live version. And there you have it. And actually, Neil Young had that song in 1972 written and recorded. And I want to let you know about a great event happening really soon. That'd be Low Wolf Vocal Velvet, happening Saturday on August the 15th at 7:30 p.m. And that's going to be happening at the Pro Arts Playhouse. Aloha Maui listeners, Manawa Radio and Pro Arts Playhouse present Low Wolf Vocal Velvet. A low wolf is given a performance unlike any other she has in the past. This would be an intimate, lyrical flux of compositions with both songs and poetry on guitar and the beautiful Pro Arts grand piano. 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That email is B as in boy, R-O-S-E-N-F-E-L-D. Number one, it's one at gmail.com. And there you have it. All right, let's get back in the music scene. Gail Lewis here with the music of Past, Present, Forgotten on a Saturday, the first day of August. I just want to remind you again, you're listening to one of the best radio stations on the planet, which is 91.7 FM KMN Wailuku Maui. And once again, thanks for turning me on.

wonderful cause at 701. Let me just introduce to you the songs you just heard. You heard music from 2024 from Frank Catalano and Lori Bell, song titled Every Day I Have the Blues. From the 90s, from 1996, we heard some funk from Liquid Soul, song titled Java Junkie, and that was the live version. From 2012, we heard some disco dance floor music from the South Soul Orchestra, and song titled was You're Just the Right Size, the John Morales Mr. M&M mix. And that song title, You're Just the Right Size, I'm wondering if the song is related to a tailor-made suit or a shoe salesperson. And we started off the set with music from the year 2000, some acid jazz from Saint Germain with song title Sure Thing. And it's a sure thing. 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
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And there you have it. All right, let's get back into music here on a Saturday here in downtown Wailuku, Maui. The first Saturday of the month for August. And once again, thanks for turning me on.

7:32, it's time to pause for a wonderful cause. Let me just introduce to you the songs you just heard. But first, I want to give a shout out to Heather and the Hatyuku homegirls hanging out all the way up there. And I want to say mahalo, ladies. You're great people. So the song you just heard was from 2003, some lounge music from LTJ Experience featuring Joe Bouton, and the song was Empty Street from 1989. We heard music from Sting, some soul blues from the song he had. It was Englishman in New York, and that was the soul blues version. From 2026, we heard some rock and some blues, and that was from Jertuma, song titled Gravity Blues. And we started off the set, actually we didn't start off the set with that, we did have some blues rock from 2026, and it was Hazy and the Jester with Every In Between. And then we started the set with music from 2024 from Jimmy Carpenter with Working Man. And there you have it. And I want to let you be informed about, here's something to keep our Maui community healthy and helpful. 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That would be B as in boy, R O S E N F E-L-D 1, that's the number 1, at gmail.com. And there you have it. Something helpful and useful to help our community in need. Alright, Gail Lewis here with the music of Past, Present, Forgotten on a Saturday here in downtown Pailuku, Maui on the first day of August. Just want to remind you again, you're listening to one of the best radio stations on the planet, which is 91.7 FM KMNO, Wailuku, Maui. And once again, thanks for turning me on.

all said and done, I used to go outside and look at the moon. Look at the moon and start yelling and hollering and howling. And I said to myself,

Was that me? How long was I out for? How long was I out?

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That was War Slipping Into Darkness, the live version at the Grove in Anaheim, California in 2007. 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Tonight, I celebrate Randall Rosebon all the way from Haiku, Maui. You'll find Randall performing all around the island and special events. You can find his music as he performs on Sunday on the August the 2nd in the Kula Botanical Gardens from 1 p.m. to 3 p.m. Also on Monday on August the 3rd at South Shore Tiki Lounge in Kihei from 4 to 6 p.m. every Monday, and Tuesday from 7 to 9 p.m. main stage at Maui Brewing Company in Kihei. I leave you with the song The Blessing, as Randall is blessed to have all those gigs lined up for our Maui audiences. DJ L and the Killer Bees are up next till midnight. Please stay tuned. I'm Gail Lewis. Stay positive. Avoid negative. Be kind. There's no rewind. The word aloha, we inhale it in and exhale it out. This brings us together. And thanks for turning me on. Aloha.

0: 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And I have some great music for you tonight. We're going to start off with some wonderful classic soul and some contemporary soul, then move on to some blues, and then some Latin jazz and Brazilian music, and then finally some jazz vocals and instrumentals and some bebop. So hang on, we're going to have a great evening. Sit back, relax, and enjoy the show. And we're going to start the first set with a couple tunes that begin with a little yelling, but you'll like it, I'm telling you. Here we go. Here's number one, The Temps.
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0: Well, that is the unmistakable voice of Amy Winehouse. That's right. Our Day Will Come, and that is from her album Lioness, Hidden Treasures from 2011. We started off the set with The Temptations with I Can't Get Next to You from an album called Puzzle People from 1969. Then we heard from the OJs with Backstabbers from 1972, an album of the same name. And you will hear the music track of that in the next half hour on a completely different song. So stick around. Then we heard from the Dramatics with Get Up and Get Down from the album What You See Is What You Get from 1971. We also heard from Daryl Banks with Open the Door to Your Heart from the 1966 LP. Daryl Banks is here. We heard from the Queen of Blue-Eyed Soul, Dusty Springfield, with Don't Let Me Lose This Dream from her 1967 release called Owie. And we heard from Dionne Warwick with Don't Make Me Over from the Dionne Warwick collection, her all-time greatest hits from 1964. We then heard from the Staple Singers. Well, some of them are sisters, and of course there's Pops. And that tune was called Funky Love from the original soundtrack of the movie Let's Do It Again from 1975. And we ended the set with Amy Winehouse with Our Day Will Come from the Lioness Hidden Treasures LP. By the way, this tune, Don't Make Me Over, you will hear, actually, I'm sorry, the tune Don't Let Me Lose This Dream by Dusty Springfield, you will hear in the next set as sung by Esther Phillips. Let's see. Wanted to tell you something. Yes. Mana'o Radio and Pro Arts Playhouse present Low Wolf Vocal Velvet. Low Wolf is giving a performance unlike any other she has had in the past. This will be an intimate lyrical flux of compositions, both songs and poetry, on both guitar and the beautiful Pro Arts Grand Piano. More details and tickets are available at proartsmaui.org, and a portion of the proceeds benefits Mana'o Radio. And before I move on, I want to give a shout out to Miles and Jim, and I think Marissa is listening in New Jersey. The lovely Christine, and maybe even Shuby in Winterset, Iowa. And of course, Ron. Can't forget Ron. And hey, everyone out there, and maybe even Andrea in Lago di Garda in Italia. Anyhow, let's get on with the show. This is DJ L and the Killer Bees. And by Killer Bees, we're talking blues, bebop, Brazilian bossa nova, B from R&B, a little bluegrass sometimes maybe, and boogaloo. All right, well, let's get on with the show. As promised, we're going to start off with some Esther Phillips. And here we go.
1: Alright, it's about that time. Let's bring on Atlantic's wonderful recording artist. Let's bring on Miss Esther Phillips. Let's give her a big hand, ladies and gentlemen. Miss Esther Phillips. Oh, yeah. Miss Esther Phillips.

Don't you just love that one? Angie Stone, Wish I Did Miss You. Ah, and we miss her. She passed away a little over a year ago in a car crash. Whew. Anyhow, we started off the set with Esther Phillips doing Don't Let Me Lose This Dream that we heard Dusty Springfield sing in the previous set. We also heard from Candy Staton with Do Right Woman from, let's see, what album is that from? That is from Evidence, the Complete Fame Records Masters. Then we heard from Sly and the Family Stone. I'm sorry, Jose James with Trouble from his album No Beginning, No End from 2012. We then heard from Sly and the Family Stone with If You Want Me to Stay, and that is from their album Fresh. Came out in 1973. We also heard from the Dramatics with What You See Is What You Get from the album of the same name from 1972. And then the Dells with There Is from Their Very Best from 2003. We also heard from The Undisputed Truth with Smiling Faces Sometimes from the Best Of release in 1971. And we ended the ended the set with Angie Stone with Wish I Didn't Miss You from Mahogany Soul from 2001. And I would like to give a shout out to Kara and Nellie. Thank you for tuning in. Okay, so where are we? Let's see. Oh, yes, here we are. Want to let you know something here. 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All right, well, we're all caught up here, and we're going to move on to some blues. And when you think of the blues, one of the people that you're going to think of as the singer is this guy. It's got to be. And this is Howlin' Wolf.

0: Yeah, Capmo. What's going on?
1: Man, it's rough on for me.
0: What is it?
1: I got some problem. I believe you know about it.
0: Yeah, I do.

All right. That is Howard Johnson and Gravity. And that tune is called It's Getting Harder to Survive, with a special guest, Taj Mahal, from the album Right Now from 1997. We started off the set with Howlin' Wolf with All in the Mood. Everyone's in the mood, from Howlin' Wolf's Greatest Songs 2018. We also heard from the great Dinah Washington with Backwater Blues from her album Dinah Washington Sings Bessie Smith from 1958. We also heard from Etta James with Give It Up from her 1992 release The Right Time. Then we heard from Little Milton and Keb Moe with Gimme My Broom from the 1999 release called Welcome to Little Milton. And then heard from Dakota Staton with Confessing the Blues from her 1972 album Madame Fufu. By the way, we heard Candy Staton in the previous set, and there is no relation between the two. We also heard from the great Bobby Blue Bland with I Ain't Gonna Be the First to Cry from his 1974 album Dreamer. And again, we ended the set with Howard Johnson and Gravity featuring Taj Mahal with It's Getting Harder to Survive from the 1997 release called Right Now. Alrighty, well, that brings us up to the half hour there, and wanted to tell you about a special thing here. The Friends of Haleakala National Park is looking for experienced hikers and backpackers to be National Park volunteers for a two-night Crater Wilderness Service trip, Tuesday through Thursday, August 11th to 13th. The Friends of Haleakala National Park volunteers will stay in the Kapalaoa cabin and work on removing invasive plants to protect native habitat. To join this trip, visit the Friends of Haleakala National Park website at www.fhnp.org and register, then contact the leader at matt@fhnp.org. All right, well, we're going to continue on with some blues here, and we're going to hear Etta James once again, this time with I Want to Ta-Ta You Baby. All right, well, let her explain. Here she goes.

0: 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Okay, what did we just hear? That was Boz Scaggs with Loan Me a Dime. Wow, fantastic. 2015, let's see, actually... Hold on. That's from the 1969 album called Boz Scaggs. I'm guessing that was his premier album. We started off the set with Etta James with I Want to Ta-Ta You Baby from her 1998 release called Life, Love, and the Blues. We also heard from Ernestine Anderson singing All Blues, live version from her 1996 release called Blues, Do's, and Love News. Then we heard from Esther Phillips with Try Me from the 1965 release called Brand New Day, the Lennox Atlantic and Roulette recordings, 1962 to 1970. Then we heard Boz Scaggs with Loan Me a Dime from 1969 album of the same name, Boz Scaggs. That's right. Okay, well, we are segueing on to the Latin side here, and we're going to hit up some hardcore Latin jazz, this time with the great Pancho Sanchez and his rendition of Mongo Santa Maria's Afro Blue. Enjoy.
1: How about a hand for Mr. Pancho Sanchez?

Pancho Sánchez, Papo Rodríguez, Mr. Rob Hart.

Oh boy, Carlinhos Brown from Carlinhos Brown e Carlito Marón. And that song is called Aganju. And that is from an album release from 2003. We started off the set with the great Pancho Sanchez and his Latin jazz band with Afro Blue, a tune that was written by Mongo Santa Maria. That is from the Pancho Sanchez and his Latin Jazz Band Live in Hollywood, released in 2012. We also heard from Carlos Patato Valdez with Patato's Night Dance from the 2004 release called El Hombre. Then we heard from Chembo Corniel Quintet with Emiliano, and that is from his 2012 release called Afro Blue Monk. And then we heard from Patato Valdez again with Totico Arango with Mas Que Nada, or Mas Que Nada, which is the George Ben song, this time done in a traditional Cuban style from the great album Patato y Totico from 1968. And then we heard George Ben, the composer of the song, doing it in 1963, a huge hit. And that's from his album Samba Esquema Nuevo from 1963. And then we heard the great Miriam Makeba sing George Ben's follow-up hit called Chove Chuva from Miriam Makeba's 1965 album Makeba Sings. And we ended the set with Carlinhos Brown with Aganju from the album Carlinhos Brown e Carlito Marón from 2003. All righty, well, that keeps us up to date there. And let's see, wanted to let you know of something here. Let's see. Yes, okay. All right. 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Box 2203, Wailuku, Maui, Hawaii, 96793. All righty. Well, that brings us to our next half hour of music. And we have some more Brazilian-inspired tunes. And first, we have something by Regina Bell and Naji. And this is called La Costa. Enjoy.

coração não se cansa de ter esperança de um dia ser tudo.

0: much.
1: Obrigado.
2: Well, that was the great voice of Georges Serge Georges. That was Zé du Carrousel from a release called Anna et Georges from 2005. We started off with a set. We started off the set with a tune called La Costa by Naji and Regina Bell from the album Under the Moon Over the Sky from 2025. Then we heard a couple of classics, starting with Javan with Azul, live from the album Javan O Vivo, which means live, from 1999. We also heard from Toots Thielemans, the great harmonica player, jazz harmonica player, who passed just about 10 years ago. It'll be 10 years later this month, and that was a tune called Commissar Ginovo by Ivan Lynch, and that had Ivan Lynch singing at the end, from the 1992 release called The Brazil Project. There are actually two of those albums. They're both excellent, with all kinds of different Brazilian cats, such as the folks who are singing in the next tune, which was Caetano Veloso and Gilberto Gil, with the tune called Coração Vagabundo, live. That was originally recorded by Caetano Veloso and, her name will come to me. And that was from an album called Dois Amigos, Século de Música Multishow Live from 2015. Then we heard from Chico Buarque with Mambembe from the album Quando o Carnaval Chegar from 1972. Then we heard from Tarcio with O Amigo de Nova York from the 2017 album Brasileirissimo para Emilio Santiago. We also heard from Maria Betania, Caetano Veloso's sister, with her version of the Chico Buarque tune Bom Conselho, from the 1972 release called Quando o Carnaval Chegar. Then we heard from Serge Georges with Zé do Carrousel live from the album Anna et Georges from 2005. And that brings us up to speed, and you are tuned to listener supported Manao Radio KMNO Wailuku Maui Hawaii at 91.7 FM and streaming worldwide at manaoradio.com in memory of Duncan Mack and courtesy of the Grace Family Foundation. 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Alrighty, well, our last hour, we're going to switch over to some jazz, and we're going to start off with Warren Wolf, master of the vibes. Here you go. Enjoy.

Okay, well, that is a young pianist, Matthew Whitaker, and a tune called Stop Fighting. And that is from an album of the same name from 2021. We started off the set with Warren Wolf with Spring High from an album of the same name from 2024. We then heard from Mike Stern as well as Jeff Lorber and Fusion with a tune called Big Town from the album 11 from 2019. Excuse me. Then we heard from Pat Metheny with Don't Look Down from his album Side Eye 3 Plus from this year, 2026. And we ended the set with Matthew Whitaker with Stop Fighting from the album Connections from 2021. All right. Well, let me see here. 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Okay, well, we're going to finish out the set tonight, and we have some really good stuff for you. First off is Norah Jones, and this is her rendition of Hank Williams. Here we go. Enjoy.

All right, well, what a wonderful song that is. And you know, it's, I don't know if you know this, but it's mostly all in tongue-in-cheek. That was Blossom Dearie singing Manhattan from her release Once Upon a Summertime from 1958. We started off the set with Norah Jones covering Cold Cold Heart, the Hank Williams tune that was recorded live from the album Till We Meet Again from 2021. We also heard from guitarist John Scofield with Green Tea from his 1998 release called A Go-Go, and Madeline Perrot from Dreamland album called Reckless Child was the name of the song from 1996. And we ended with Blossom Dearie and Manhattan. And it's such a great song, and the way she sings it is really wonderful. And I will be heading over there to Manhattan in a couple weeks. So actually, you won't see me here on the radio until towards the latter part of September. I'll be going away, and other folks will be filling in for me. So enjoy the rest of your summer, everyone. Thank you so much for listening to my show tonight, and I will see you on the other side.

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Would you join me for a cup of

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It seems I'm miles above the surface of the earth. I can see across the whole of London and beyond. Lights from 1,000 cities. Towering buildings in far-off places. Ships and thunderstorms at sea and beyond.

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Good morning. It is 6 a.m. across the Hawaiian Islands. It's time for Live with Tel Bluegrass Sunday. I want to thank you for being here. Two shows this morning have great underwriters. Live with Tel Bluegrass Sunday morning and the Dirt Road to Follow with some classic country. 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Now, they're practicing in personal injury and family law, and you can find them online at lowenthal-hawaii.com. 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It's a great way to listen. Got some nice bluegrass this morning. Started off with some nice stuff. We had Peter Batan in there, little Hoyt Axton by request by Maury King. Good guy that, Maury. Big supporter of music. Thanks for being here. Let's get it on with some bluegrass.

0: might do a little...
1: Who's this crew you got on stage with you here?
0: Well, let's see. My old pal for many, many years. And a musical comrade, Jerry Douglas on dobro.
1: There's Jerry Douglas, isn't he?
0: And on fiddle, Mark O'Connor. And mandolinist extraordinaire from the state of Kentucky, Sam Bush. And from the state of Virginia on acoustic bass, Mr. Ronnie Simpkins.

0: Yeah, good.
1: Hey. Yeah, I wrote this year tune. I decided to do a hardcore bluegrass thing. It sounds really hardcore bluegrass. And, you know, the reason I'm going to call it Play It Pretty Me is because when I see somebody playing pretty, I say, hey, play that thing pretty, buddy. And this time, since I'm the one that's playing, and I actually enjoy playing this year, I'll say Play It Pretty Me. That way, so I won't make no stakes on it. Does that make sense with you?

Bobby Osborne right there, Kentucky. Well, I'm Tim, sitting in for Tom. This is Live with the Tale of Bluegrass Sunday morning on Manao Radio. Thank you for being here. Had some Sam Bush going on in there. Play It Pretty. Rhonda Vincent, The Prettiest Flower There. Tony Rice and Friends, Blue Railroad Train. Flower of Mexico, that was Johnny Gimble. Billy Strings doing his version of Tennessee Stud. Freedom Man to start things off, Sam Bush again. Boy, you can't go wrong there, huh? Thank you for being here. You know, besides great music presented to you by volunteers here at Manao Radio, we like to help out community groups with PSAs. 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There'll be a little spot in there that says how to submit a PSA, and within a week or so, Liz, thank you, Liz, and her folks will help get that on the air. Here's a good one. The Child and Mental Health Division of Maui County is offering free mental health services to eligible youth with severe emotional and or behavioral challenges. You can call 808-832-3100 or go to their website. 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They'll give you some more information and let you know all about their resources. PSAs, part of what we do with this community. Got more bluegrass on the way. Thank you for tuning in to Live with the Tale of Bluegrass Sunday morning.

0: Stuart Duncan on the fiddle.
1: Yeah. Woo-hoo!
0: Brian, oh, yeah. Brian Sutton on the guitar. Barry Bales on the big old bass fiddle. Barry. Can you do a little George Shuffler slap there?
2: It's too late today.
0: That's okay. And Adam Steffi on the mandolin, big sexy. Yeah. And Ron Stewart absolutely killing it over there. Yeah, Ron. On the banjo.
3: Y'all are going to do a Bill Monroe song, aren't you?
2: Yeah.
0: Ooh, that's
3: Wheelhouse.
0: Yes. That's a powerful number right there.

0: guys. Thanks again for being here and all your great work behind everybody. You're just absolutely
1: terrific. I've got my own Bill Monroe story from Dressing Room 2.
2: Oh, let's hear it, Stuart.
1: The Nashville Bluegrass Band was there to sing a gospel song, an a cappella gospel song. It was on the schedule. Porter Ragner already had the song title. We weren't going to change it. And Bill Monroe was there, and he said, you going to play a fiddle tune for me now? I said, no, sir. We're going to sing an a cappella gospel song. And he went, tsst, you're scared to play the fiddle, aren't you?
2: He didn't know you very well, did he?
3: Not too well.
2: He ain't scared of nothing.

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It is 7 a.m. here in the beautiful island of Maui. 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I want to thank both of them. Thank you so much, Maui Coffee Addict and Lowenthal and Lowenthal. Underwriting, it's a big deal. I want to say good morning to Kat and to Jerry and Pat and to Ben. Ray and those doggies. Good morning to Marlon. Heard from him a couple times this morning. Island Billy P, good morning. Heather and the Haiku Homegirls, and good morning to you, and thank you for listening. Yep, we have lots and lots of bluegrass coming your way. Good morning, happy Sunday.

Good morning. It's Sunday morning. Live with Tell Bluegrass Sunday morning. I'm Tim, just sitting in here at Manao Radio. Blue Virginia Blue, Backwoods Bluegrass Band. We had Shadowgrass doing a Merle Haggard bluegrass version of Ramblin' Fever. New 5 cents was Paul Warren. The Dillards with Big Ship, nice song. Vassar Clemens, Katie Hill, Tony Trischka, Gentle on My Mind, nice version of that. The Blackberry Bushes were there with You're in Love with Me, Dolly Parton, and the trio, Linda and Emmy Lou as well, Wildflowers. That was Chubby Weiss with Chicken Reel. Well, some folks I'd like to thank here. Very, very important. 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All support matters now more than ever. I call it the miracle on Maui. Usually doesn't work out when you try to do something like this. All volunteers, everybody. The engineer, thank you, John. All the folks that help keep us going. If you'd like to volunteer, go to that website. You'll find a place in there to tell you all about how you can volunteer. Thank you for being here. We're going to continue with more bluegrass. That seems to be the right thing to do on a bluegrass show. Good morning.

One of the main reasons I wanted to record Boston Boy is years ago, I guess it was in the 70s, I got to record that on a David Grisman album, and we had such a good time working that song up, and I think I played it on the fiddle with Vassar, but I never got to play it on the mandolin, and me and my band Kentucky Thunder plays it quite a bit now on the road, because it's such a great tune, Boston Boy. It's famous from the song Uncle Penn.

Live with the Tell Bluegrass Sunday morning. Coming to an end. That last one, a really nice version of Harvest Moon, Brothers Comatose. Boy, that was nice, huh? Purdy bluegrass. I'm Tim. I was sitting in with Tom. It's time now for the Dirt Road, a little classic country coming your way. Thank you for tuning in to listener-supported Mana'o Radio, where KMNOY, Luku, Maui, Hawaii, 91.7 FM, and we're streaming worldwide at mana'oradio.com. 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And wherever you are, Tom Littell, he just checked in. 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Want to thank y'all, all of y'all, for being here this morning. 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Big, big thank you to Maui Coffee Attic and Lowenthal and Lowenthal for their continued support of this show and Mana'o Radio. We sincerely also appreciate the continued support of the following businesses and individuals. We want to thank Aloha Cleaning Experts, Haleakala Ranch, Bonnie Blackledge, Realtor Pono Paul, and Jeffrey Andrews. We want you to know that these supporters and many others would allow us to share with you a very wide variety of commercial-free music right here on Maui and all around the world. This morning, we're going to feature Patsy Cline. She called herself The Cline. Something you'd like to hear or say, we're at 808-242-5666. Going to let this play out, and then we'll hear some Patsy. Good morning.

left me and you went away. You said that you'd be back in just a day. You've broken your promise and you've left me here alone. I don't know why you did, dear, but I do know that you're gone.

8:30 Sunday morning on the dirt road. I'm Tim. Thank you for being here. Let's see, classic country. Let's just see how we did here. Waylon Jennings, Porter Wagoner, Carl Smith, Willie Nelson, Farron Young, Roseanne Cash, Hank Snow, Marty Robbins, Ray Price, Ernest Tubb, and our featured artist, Patsy Cline. Yippers, I guess that's classic country. Thank you for listening to Mana'o Radio. Thank you for the contact and the calls and the requests. A little rain going on outside right now here on Market Street in Uptown Wailuku. We did check with the National Weather Service. Chance of passing showers, mostly Umauka and Windward, about 20%. We just had our 20%. 20% all week is what they're calling for. Daytime highs in the Central Valley anyway, in the mid to the upper 80s. The overnight lows in the low 70s. Winds, they're going to be out of the northeast at 10 to 15. Currently, got a call from our friend Jim over there, spotting the weather in Hana. Partly sunny, he says, and it's about 75 degrees. Lahaina right now, 73. Haleakala Summit, a nice 64. And here in Uptown Wailuku at the beautiful studios of Mana'o Radio, we've got 78 degrees and on and off light rain. Went out there a couple of minutes ago. One side of the street on Market Street is sunny. If I look down to the valley, it's nice and clear. Look the other way, up towards the EL Valley, it's dark. And we had a little light rain going on. We have our own little microclimate here at the studio. Got some more classic country coming your way, and certainly some more Patsy. Thank you for listening to Mana'o Radio.

if that's not loving me, then all I've got to say, God didn't make little green apples, and it don't rain in Indianapolis in the summertime. And there's no such thing as Dr. Seuss or

his daughter for my wife. I'll take my chances and climb that mountain, though clipped on clouds.

Patty Robbins down in El Paso a little while back. And now Miss Patty Page, or one of them, is a-wearing black. And Kathy's clown has Don and Phil where they feel like they could die. If we keep on losing our singers like that, I'll be the only one you can buy.

Well, good morning. Sunday morning on the dirt road here at Manao Radio. 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Classic country, little Bob Lumen there. Let's think about living. Boy, good advice. Crazy times, huh? We were saying this morning, reality is no longer real. The Statler Brothers with Atlanta Blue, Wolverton Mountain, Claude King, Johnny Cash, Ballad of the Teenage Queen, Stay a Little Longer, Bob Wills, and Cimarron as well. Lone Star Beer and Bob Wills Music, that was Red Steagall. Hank Williams, Cold Cold Heart, Roger Miller, Little Green Apples, George Jones, Treasury of Love, and we started off with Patsy Cline, she's our featured artist, Just a Closer Walk with Thee. I want to thank you so much for being here this morning, and I want to thank the underwriters for the Dirt Road, and Live with the Tell Bluegrass Sunday morning. We want to thank the Law Office of Lowenthal and Lowenthal. Now, they're practicing in personal injury and family law, and you can find them online, lowenthal-hawaii.com. Thank you, Lowenthal and Lowenthal. And I'd also like to thank the Maui Coffee Attic. 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Big thank you to Lowenthal and Lowenthal and Maui Coffee Attic. I bet you know we've got more classic country coming up, more Patsy. Good morning.

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And everybody knew you didn't give no lip to Big John.

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He didn't say much, he kind of quiet and shy. And if you spoke at all, you just said hi to Big John. Somebody said he came from New Orleans, where he got in a fight over a Cajun queen, and a crashing blow from a huge right hand sent a Louisiana fella to the promised

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Through the dust and the smoke of this man-made hell walked a giant of a man that the miners knew well, grabbed a sagging timber and gave out with a groan, and like a giant oak tree just stood there alone, Big John.

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Now there's only one left down there to save, Big John. With jacks and timbers they started back down. Then came that rumble way down in the ground. And the smoke and gas belched out of that mine. Everybody knew it was the end of the line for Big John.

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They just placed a marble stand in front of it. These few words are written on that stand. At the bottom of this mine lies a big, big man. Big John.

Loretta Swimmun, S-W-I-M-U-N, Swimmun, Woman of the World, Leave My World Alone. Ronnie Millsap, I'm a Stand By My Woman Man. We had Dave Dudley, Truck Driving Son of a Gun, Stupid Cupid, Patsy, Jim Reeves, He'll Have to Go, Any Old Time, Alison Krauss, Jimmy Dean singing about Big Bad John, and Patsy Cline, South of the Border, Down Mexico Way. Patsy was our featured artist. Paul James Brown coming up next. He is in the house getting all ready. Monotal Radio major supporters include the Intuitive Home LLC. Thank you. Holden Now, No Robots, Bauer Pacific Builders, Mala Ocean Tavern, The Salem Family, Teddy's Bigger Burgers, Manawai Farm, and Lily Townsend and that Ministry of Fun. 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I want to let you know about some important people empowering kids and teens through the game of golf. 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

Aloha kakakiaka, a koma mai to the Alpha and Omega, a semi-monthly show of serious, symphonic, chamber, ensemble, solo, instrumental, and vocal music composed by artists from the 1st to the 21st century. I'm Paul James Brown, and we'll be getting together at Mana'o Radio on the first and last Sundays of the month. And aloha kakakiaka. Thanks so much to Tim Stokes for his wonderful sitting in of our wandering traveler, Tom Littell, for his Tom Littell Live Bluegrass Show, and also for the Dirt Road. Really terrific. Big John, oh my God. And I want to give a special shout out to Cat Black, who made me verklempt this morning when I came in and I saw this beautiful, beautiful graphic poster about my show and about what I do. And it just touched my heart. And I'm so grateful. Thank you so much, Kat. And hope you have another gig real soon. You're such a talented human being and a wonderful soul. And I'm so grateful for all the people in my life. And one of those people I've known since she was 14 years old, Lily Meola. She just released a brand new CD, and I played four cuts from it last week, and we're going to get some more this week because it is just a remarkably amazing piece of music, and we're so grateful and so lucky to have such talent among us, and she is certainly one of them. So we're going to listen to... the first four cuts from Lucky to Be is the name of the CD. And you can get it at the usual places, all of the streaming services, Spotify and Amazon and all the rest of them. So here we go.

Lily Miola, our own Lily Miola, singing You and I from her brand new CD, Lucky to Be, and released 2 weeks ago. She had her grand old Opry debut on Jamie Johnson's birthday. I think it was July 14th. And we heard Daisies before that, and then Should've Known Better, and then Sleeping with My Boots On. Sleeping with My Boots On. Such an idea, huh? So now we're on to, again, something completely different, as usual. And I hope that y'all will get out there and support Lily and get that CD. She has done such great work. And these are all original compositions by her, by the way. Not just, she's not just a singer. She is a pretty fine composer. On with the show.

I'm sorry about that. Something really has gone crazy here. I'm going to put on something for you guys while I try and figure this out. This is a really scary thing right here. What just happened? And I don't know how it happened. But my show from last week is still on my stick, which is a little bit of a problem, to say the least. And I don't know how that happened. Because I know I copied everything over to the stick, and I even played everything from it. So I have to look and see what the heck is going on. But in the meantime, hopefully we'll be able to listen to some tunes. Let's hear. Let's hear Anastasia Gilliam.

What is going on? What is going on? Prod 1 is on. It shows it's playing. Oh man, this is really...

Nat King Cole. From a 1996 recording, Sincerely, The Beautiful Ballads. Doing Sweethearts on Parade. And then before that, we heard Guy Lombardo and his Royal Canadians doing Sweethearts on Parade from 1928, Hot and Sweet. And then it was Anastasia Gilliam doing Mercy, Mercy Me with Nils Axel Rosenblad on guitar from her Slip Beneath the Covers CD released in 2007. And we started off with Peggy Lee, Ain't We Got Fun, from Jazz Rewind, a 2018 Navarre release. And, when we had the disaster, we had Anastasia Gilliam and Nils Rosenblad doing At Last from her Slip Beneath the Covers CD, 2007. And I got to do a PSA here. 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They do wonderful work in this community. Back to the music.

The instrument, guitar. The beat, bossa nova. The artist, one of the inventors of this exciting all-new sound, Antonio Carlos Jobim.

0: Well, I mean, not professionally.
1: Well, I'd say that's a desire that your heart is set on.
0: Well, at least you're right there.
1: Why do you want to be an actor?
0: Why? Well, the ordinary person wouldn't understand. I mean, that is, a person outside the profession.
1: No? Well, you want to be an actress because it makes everything come true. Every exciting thing you've ever dreamed about. Even if it's make-believe, isn't that it?
0: Yes, that is it, but how did you know?
1: For instance, right now, you and I could be Romeo and Juliet. Or Elizabeth and Essex, or
0: Lady Southwaite and Hamilton Barsdale.
1: Or Lady Southwaite and... Who?
0: Oh, well, they're in The Tempest and Sunshine.
1: Oh, yes, of course.
0: As a matter of fact, we couldn't be anybody talking like this. We haven't been properly introduced.
1: Well, that makes no difference in make-believe.
0: Well, I suppose that's true.
1: So we could make believe that we'd just fallen in love at first sight.

Food is so complicated as an adult. It's just, you see people in the supermarket, they're just sweating it out. Nobody knows, what do I eat? The protein, the carbs, the fat content. Oh my God, fat content. You're just walking up to each other. You look pretty good. What are you eating? Maybe I'll eat that. The whole supermarket itself is designed to break down your sense of having any life outside the supermarket. It's like a casino. There's no clocks, no windows, no easily accessible exits. You ever not buy anything in the supermarket and try and get out of there? It's impossible. There's no way out. You can see what happens to people. When they're walking up to the supermarket, they really have a whole sense of purpose. I'm going to get this, I'm going to get that, I'm going to pay for it, I'm going to get out of here and get right back to my normal life. You see that same person 10 minutes later just... What aisle is this? Why did I come up here? Oh, he's noticing something new. Oh, they got him in mesquite flavor now. What is mesquite? Wonder if it's made from mosquitoes. Produce section I always find very challenging. There's always some special thing you're supposed to know, you know, about each fruit. Summertime, make sure your peaches are, I don't know, whatever it is. You gotta fake it, you know, I'm shaking stuff, holding it up to the light. Yeah, that's a good one. Sure glad I found that one. Cantaloupes, roll them down the aisle. See the way that's fading left? That one's not ready. I don't want that one. I'm very impressed with this seedless watermelon product that they have for us. They've done it. We now have seedless watermelon. Pretty amazing. What are they planting to grow the seedless watermelon, I wonder? The melons aren't humping, are they? They must be planting something. How does this work? And what kind of scientists do this type of work? I read a thing, it was 15 years in development. In the laboratories with, you know, gene splicing or whatever they do there, I don't know. I mean, other scientists working on AIDS, cancer, heart disease, these guys are going, no, I'm going to devote myself to melon. I think that's much more important. Sure, thousands are dying needlessly, but this, that's got to stop. And you ever try and pick up a wet one off the floor? It's almost impossible. I really think we should devote the money to these studies. Milk is a big problem for people in the supermarket. They're never quite sure if they have it, if they need it. They bury it way in the back in the supermarket. You gotta find it, you gotta hack your way through all the displays. Well, there it is. There's the milk. Do we have any milk? People are never really sure if they have milk. You think you have milk, we might have milk. I know there's a carton in there, I don't know how much is in it. Well, what should we do? Because you wanna be sure. There's nothing worse than thinking you have milk and not having it. You know, you got the bowl set up, the cereal, the spoon, the napkin, the TV, the newspaper, everything's ready to go. You go to lift up the carton and it's too light. Huh? Oh no! Too light. Or sometimes you think you need milk. Hey, we better pick up some milk. Like many of you are thinking right now. You know, he's right. Maybe we should pick up some milk. So you'll pick up some milk on the way home. And then you'll discover you already had milk. And now you got way too much milk. That's no good either. Now it's a race against the clock with the expiration date. That freaky thing. Now you're eating giant punch bowls of cereal, 3 meals a day. You're washing your face with milk. Bringing cats in from all over the neighborhood. Hurry up and drink it! Come on, it's almost time! Get back over here, yeah. How do they know that that is the definite exact day? You know, they don't say like it's in the vicinity, give or take, roughly. They brand it right into the side of the cart and then they... That's your goddamn day right there. Oh, don't screw with us. We know what day is the final day. And then it is so old. You ever have milk the day after the day? Scares the hell out of you, doesn't it?
The spoon is trembling as it comes out of the bowl. It's after the day. I'm taking a big chance. I smelled it. You smell it. What is it supposed to smell like? It smelled like milk to me. I don't know how they're so definite, though. Maybe the cows tip them off when they're milking them. July 3rd.

0: One of my personal all-time favorite groups, the Jefferson Airplane, doing Somebody to Love. Great song. And then before that, we heard the Rolling Stones doing The Last Time. I can remember dancing to that when I was in high school. I will be celebrating my 60th high school reunion on August 22nd back in New Britain, Connecticut. Shout out to all my friends out there. And then we heard a little of comedy. Jerry Seinfeld doing Supermarkets Live from his 1998 Broadhurst Theater program, calling from the I'm Telling You for the Last Time CD. Jerry Seinfeld, just wonderful comedian. And then it was Howard Keel and Catherine Grayson doing Make Believe from Showboat, from the movie of Showboat from 1951. And we opened up that set with a marvelous duet medley from Antonio Carlos Jobim and Frank Sinatra from the 50th anniversary edition. So this was done in 1967. Wonderful, marvelous program. And you know, we have a lot to be grateful for here on this island. And one of the things we want to be grateful for are the marvelous people who support this radio station with their generosity. And we want to thank, I want to make sure I get the right one because I don't want to screw this up more than I have already. Okay, it is the right one. 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Amazing music scene that we have here on Maui. Incredible musicians. We are so blessed with so many outstanding musicians here on Maui. I had the opportunity to experience that yesterday, the Hula Honeys at the Kihei Library, followed by the Na'ali'i Big Band from King Kei Kaulike High School under the baton of Casey Nagata. And then after that, the Maui Big Band came on. And my God, these guys are just kick butt. Guys and gals are kick butt. Absolutely amazing group. And we had an incredible group of singers, Cheryl Renee, Aida Rose, Tanama Calibri, Louise Lambert, Isaiah Benjamin Isaiah, Nara Boone's son, and Nara Boone. It was just a phenomenal. Aida Rose just killed at last. You should have heard her do that. And then after that, we went over to the Divine Wine to listen to Ingrid Hegelberg, who will be at Pro Arts on October 18th, I believe. So watch out for that. That's going to be a great show. But Tim tells us what all is happening in music on our Music Tonight program. So let's find out what all is going on this week.
1: 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On Tuesday, the 4th of August, in Kihei at South Shore Tiki Lounge from 4 until 6, Jake Carter with Fun Piano Sing-Along. Wednesday the 5th, live violin dinner music with Willie Wainwright from 5 till 7 in Kihei. That's at Fabiani's. On Thursday the 6th, how about some line dancing at the Playground Ma'alaya? 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And on Friday the 7th and every first Friday at Paia Bay Coffee and Bar, 7 p.m., Friday Night Live, no cover, Joe Caro, Marty Farah, Jay Molina, and Mark Johnstone. And that is just a very small sample of what's waiting for you in Music Tonight. Check it out, and maybe we'll see you at one of these great shows. 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

Amy Hanaili'i, I Ali'i Noe, from Hawaiian Tradition, released in 1997 on the Mountain Apple label. And then before that, we heard the Allman Brothers live at the Beacon Theater from 1992. I was there, as a matter of fact, in 1992. I was living in New York at the time. And my dear friend Catherine Fellows is married to J-Mo. So I had pretty good seats. And then before that, it was Adrian Belew doing Dracula and Friends Part 3 from his Steps LP, released in 2015. And then we heard a couple from Vanilla Fudge. I mean, everybody's heard Illusions of My Childhood. You Keep Me Hanging On. But how many of you have heard The Windmills of Your Mind sung by, done by Vanilla Fudge? This is from 2007. It's the complete Atco singles, released in 2014. And then, of course, before that was the iconic You Keep Me Hanging On by the Vanilla Fudge. So on with the music.

0: That was Mary Keller and Molly Glazer doing La Rosa en Flores from their music from the Heartstrings. And then before that, we also heard Mary and Molly doing The Sally Gardens by Benjamin Britten, also from that music for the Heartstrings. And then it was Andrea Bocelli doing To Les Tu Paroles from the Romanza CD. And then it was the Anderson and Fader duet doing Fantasy on 12 Strings from their Les Cirques CD. And then it was Anonymous doing Mary de Qua Panem Salvificum from the Red Book of Ossory CD. And that was what we listened to that last, whatever it was, not quite a half hour. So we're coming up to the top of the hour. 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Matthew isn't feeling well, and he doesn't want to spread his virus. Thank you, Matthew. So he is, he's going to be, we're going to try something a little bit different. We're going to be broadcasting from a remote area, and hopefully this is all going to work out. And with your indulgence, please hang on. And we're going to do Matthew's music. As soon as I have find it, I transferred it. Where did it go? Well, there's the first problem. I did transfer it, but I don't see it here. Let me see if it's...
1: Let's see. I might have it.
0: Oh, do you have it?
1: Somewhere. Excuse me. Catch. Let's see.
0: All right, well, we'll just play it by ear. Well, here's Matthew from remote joining us for Catch of the Day. Hey, Matthew.
1: Hello, Paul. Now, we're going to have to let people listen into our little confabulation about how to make this work. You were saying to me before we went on the air together that we should that you wanted me just to play my music here.
0: Yeah.
1: And you would have some way of picking it up.
0: Yeah, that's what should happen. But I'm not seeing you coming up. I don't know why. I've got Prod 1 in. I've got it plugged in to this phone. Let me just see. Talk, Matthew.
1: No.
0: No, I'm not seeing it. No, I don't know why. Of course, this show has been one not working after another, unfortunately. I don't know why it's not working, because it's plugged in. It should be it's prod 1. I know it's not prod 2. This is prod 1.
1: You know, Paul,
0: Yeah, I think that's a good idea.
1: Figure out our technology.
0: Yes.
1: And then we'll pick it up wherever we can.
0: Yes, I think that's a good idea. Here goes Otto, ladies and gentlemen.

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So, everyone, I want to apologize. We haven't been able to get it together to bring Matthew to the show, the catch of the day. He had a great catch for us, and we're really sorry about that. But the technology was beyond our comprehension. The iPad wouldn't download the... It showed that it was downloaded, but then when I clicked on it, it just downloaded the names of the tunes. None of the tunes were on there, and it couldn't get into Dropbox. So it's been just one of those days when, you know, things just don't go the way you want them to. So I'm gonna make it up as I go along, I guess. I hope you enjoy what I have to offer for you today. We're going to go off auto, and we're going to go on to my programming. And I hope that you enjoy all of these tunes.

0: 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And then we heard Bill Evans and Jim Hall, the great Jim Hall, doing Turn Out the Stars from Intermodulation, a 2019 release on UMG recording. And then it was Mr. Evans doing A Time for Love from his Alone CD released in 2021 on Universal Music. Then it was Monty Alexander doing Fried Pies from Threesome, a 1986 release on Soul Note Records. And then Henry Capono doing Na Makua, The Wild Hawaiian, a 2012 release on Eclectic Records. And then it was Eddie Kamai and the Sons of Hawaii doing Only You from Eddie Kamai and Friends, a 2006 Mountain Apple Company Hawaii release. The Dave Holland Quartet was before that, doing The Oracle from their Extension CD, a 2015 ECM Records release. And then it was Samantha Fish doing Soft and Slow from Runaway, a 2011 Rough Records GmbH release. And we opened that half hour up with Pat Kelly doing Stompin' at the Savoy, featuring Bruce Foreman, from the Overtones for Two Guitars and Art Song Music 2014 release. And now it's time for the Hawaiian History Memento.
1: In the memory of Bob Krause and Les Adam, Manawa Radio presents the Hawaiian History Memento. Aloha ia'oe. My name is Richard Mickelson. We continue this series, sharing Hawaiian history with Close Hall. The inspiration for these stories is from Bob Krause's Hawaii Maritime Chronology. Using his notes and sources, we have formulated this series to tell the story of Hawaii. The Hawaiian people welcome the stranger freely. Rich and poor, high and low, give what they can. The strangers call this love ignorance and think it is good for nothing. The love upon which they depend is a love based on bargaining. Good for nothing but rubbish blown upon the wind. The younger people are beginning to follow the foreign teaching. They are not a race of beggars who go begging from door to door, however much they trouble their blood relations in this way. But it is an old custom when a man is on the road to ask and receive entertainment. They were taught not to take, but to ask. The poor, blind, lame, and crippled were seldom seen. They were cared for by relatives. Orphans were unknown. If one found a waif and attempted to take him in and make him a kind of servant, his blood relations would come and snatch him away, unless he were being brought up like an own child. More Hawaiian History is available Tuesday night at 8:50 p.m. on the Manawa Radio Hawaiian History Moment Discussion and Digression Session with Dorothy Betts. Hawaiian History Moment episodes can be viewed on Buck Mickelson's and Story of Hawaii Museum's Facebook pages. Mahalo to Eddie Tanaka and to Vince Esquire for playing the music behind the Hawaiian History Moment.

Beneath the forests of these sacred valleys awaits the riches and treasures of our ancestors' past. And their intention to our future is to embrace our Aina, to sacrifice the labors of our bodies to this great land of Ka'eleku. Mahalo e nā kupuna, me ke aloha palena ole.

our own Dorothy Betts, and the late Les Adam doing the Beach Bums Tango from their 2008 release, Drive On. And then

Whoever's on the phone, call me back when I'm off the air, okay? Then we've got, before that, it was Clockwork with the late Dave Duran doing Creep from their Every Voice Counts release. And then we heard Rhode Island is Famous for You. And Angie Doctor was the lead singer on that. And the background was John Paddock and the late Dave Duran and my stepdaughter, my wonderful late wife, Betty Green's daughter and Pat Green's daughter, Juliet Green. Terrific group. One of the top a cappella groups there is. And then we heard a couple by Charlie Hayden Quartet from his Sophisticated Ladies CD. We heard If I'm Lucky with the marvelous, wonderful Melody Gardot. And then Believe It or Not on A Love Like This. That was the opera star Renee Fleming, who I guess, you know, can sing anything. And if you're interested, other of the Sophisticated Ladies on this marvelous Charlie Hayden Quartet release from 2010 by Universal Music Group International include Cassandra Wilson, Diana Krall, Nora Jones, and Ruth Cameron, along with Renee Fleming and Melody Gardot. So, wow, huh? That is one heck of a release. I hope you enjoyed that half hour. We've got another few minutes left over, so we're going to plunge into some other tunes. Hope you're having a great afternoon here in paradise. You know, we wake up in paradise every day, and we're not dead. Does it get any better? I don't think so. Here we go.

Gene Kelly, Singing in the Rain. From Gene Kelly at MGM's Swonderful release, 2005, on the Turner Entertainment Company label. And then before that, we heard two songs from the In Full Swing CD, featuring Mark O'Connor and Jane Monheit doing Fascinating Rhythm, and we opened that up with Misty. And Jane Monheit is a singer who was very close to my heart. When I took Betty to New York for the first time in her life on our honeymoon, we were there for Christmas and New Year's Eve. And on New Year's Eve, we went to the Blue Note, and Jane Monheit was there. And her singing is just extraordinary. Pick up music by Jane Monheit whenever you can. And we opened that up with Dorothy Betts and the late Les Adams doing Beach Bums Tango from their Drive On release. I want to thank our supporters, and Manao Radio is very grateful for our past and present supporting listeners and underwriters, including Gail Lewis, Marvin and Fran Buchanan, John McGraw, Mackay Power Systems, Paia Bay Coffee and Bar, and many, many more. 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And it's about time for me to move over for Sweet Mama D. Stay tuned. 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